can't find words to express all the things he feels inside. But every just so often, the words of another who's truly in love seem to work out fine.

But when his drinking, lusting, and his hunger for power became known to more and more people, the demands to do something about this outrageous man began.

Margaret. Heading on north, I'm sure. Hamish, Captain Hamish, where are we heading? Los Angeles!